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1: 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Shut the fuck up, shut the fuck up. 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

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What are you gonna go for? What are you gonna go for? What are you gonna go for?

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They wanna call the bluff. Okay then, time to come back. What up? Hail King Huey, do it for fluid, you knew it was moving forever. Loop it, the truth is the movement was really too clever. Who is the newest to do it, pursuing a useless, polluted agenda? Too long to get they bullshit together. 50 years bad enough. Nation gave them a 2-year grace. 6-6 came, then they saw the true face. Black on black on black, irate. Had them all running scared straight out the gate. Skin do show you who can, that's it though. What's inside never been too simple. Syrup, he sip cause he can't taste his own. Drink it up, drink it up. You belong in every milliliter of. They tried to take out every military leader, but you was born to be a martyr, and it doesn't mean a thing because that body really me. Fill it up. Your history is one you might consider killing for. This ain't the shit they taught you when you went to kindergarten. What you need to know is in the Queen Angela done told y'all. Grasp at the root. So what y'all talking about? Hands up, don't shoot. Look back. Blood on the ground. Look straight. They still shooting. Jump back. Still here. Now what that tell you about death? Death ain't shit. You gotta drink it up, drink it up. Fist in the sky if you ready. Dice are okay like confetti. They thought you was playing. No, really, the game was more training. Infinity. And much of it blew. Time to fly, cause you know time fickle. So cold, finna snow, swing a icicle. Taking out a police or a politician issue in a statement saying turning out a dime against a nickel. And it ain't just money. Beat, this ain't honey. Sweet, but it's funny to think of them wanting to speak when this pain is deep and ingrained in. Drink it up, dress it down. Queen shit, wear the crown. King shit, wear the wounds. New blood in the wounds. Loose news, split the tombs. Bubble goose, suede shoes. Looking like a who's who with a dead. Come back, bust ahead. Run track to the red. Black suit, black hair, black wings, black stare. Black over the button up, bruh. Acting a fool when you're stacking. You knew about adapting since you started tapping. And in the dark, flapping the full moon. Asking if you knew the passion that grew what I'm asking. Because they would never see in the basics. Geronimo, Eric, and Gregory with their faces. And every book record or CD even made the MP3s listed. Brother Malcolm done told y'all. By any means. So what y'all talking about? All on the same team. Look back. Blood on the ground. Look straight. They still shooting. Jump back. You're still here. Now what that tell you about death? Death ain't shit. You gotta...

Everybody wanna kill a moment for the moment, but they cannot kill what cannot die. There wasn't ever really an opponent for what they figured was only 3/5 human, and they thought they couldn't slay by disconnecting from the truth. But look, your brother George is back again and never did look fine. Said it's time to gather up another meeting of the Inus. Said they quit and could kill him in America. 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Ain't time to beat him, really sip a little sum. He up in the Cadillac with Lil Bobby Hutton. 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They swooping for your buddy Bobby Steelers at the door, but they're grouping. 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Suffices, memory got the scene drawn up nice, and a feeny here with pocket. 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

So how come every time they be like, yeah, yeah, yeah, y'all look scared? 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
1: 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Voici Dave.
2: Tuesday, 23rd of January, 2018. I'm here with David. This is our first session. We're just going to talk about your background, where you're from, any issues you've been dealing with. So, where should we start?

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And to my fans, the reason I could get to this, you're my drug, the instrumental, my therapist. Man, I need some therapy. My girl's saying that she'll never leave. I'm scared she's gonna find a better me. Deep insecurities, like, what if I don't leave a legacy? Money, why they check for me? Mummy lost respect for me. I wish that we could be together, but that ain't how life works. I used to cry about my dad until my fucking eyes burnt, nose running. You don't know nothing. Before I put a penny on the table, I provided for my family. Held my mother's hand through the agony. Hey, you ever fall asleep because you don't want to be awake? In a way, you're tired of

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3: State your name, cuz.
0: Stormzy, innit?
3: And what are we doing today?
0: Repping, innit?
3: Yeah?
0: Fucking repping, innit?
3: Yeah? Fire in the pot. Let's go.
0: Yo, look. Man, try to say he's better than me. Tell my man, shut up.
4: Shut up.
0: Mention my name in your tweets. 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

0: Yeah, one of you man try get loud. 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All of my man them move so foul. 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These MCs wanna talk about Lord of the Mics.
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0: Dead MCs, blood, leave me alone. Me and your girl, we speak on the phone. Kill a whole crew of MCs on my own. Kill a whole crew of MCs for the throne. Look, I was out hungry, so damn hungry. Man, try eat, then leave me the bones. Now these niggas, they need me to grow. Hot chocolate and a panini to go. I'm a big man, fuck a close

Yeah, hit the China man stand, the pint of grams land, don't bite the hand. Sold cookies, made a fortune out your brand. Walking out the can, new life began. A few nights in France, under the moonlight with tramps. Niggas lost it for new Nikes and pants. A few fights with stabs, juice wiped and grabbed. No more scuffles with bare knuckles. They throw my niggas in maxes without the air bubbles. Bitches strife, niggas wife, I wouldn't dare cuddle. Live your life, too many niggas is indecisive. We nocturnal, we play the day nervous. Didn't even make the wake service. Pipelines and yay circus. My loved ones say it ain't worth it. If all fails, I got God left. Sacrifice it all, not once, I got my broad dress. You weighing up or you in the way? Live today. The new crack era ain't built for soft flesh. Not for hard heads especially. You get the trajectory wounds on set. Pause the cameras, have Youngie wipe them down or send them off the grammars. Had to be cut different. It wasn't beef if it wasn't gut-wrenching. You either lift up guns or you upliftin'. It's usually us tripping. Yeah, not for nothing. You have a better shot to boycott corruption. Them toy cops disgusting. Better have a clock to punch in. 5 for 27 to 3. Murder in the second degree. Camouflage nights had to dress in

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4: What is a bitch in a miniskirt? 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

0: I never say never or die. I say never mind. Cass is trying nickel and dime me. You and what army? Use your simple mind. Got fed up with nickels in the nick of time. That goes for nickel bags. That goes for nickel nines. Didn't think of drinking up the pickle brine and never got in bitten. Listen, what you watch your cotton picking mine. I come to poke you like a Pokemon. Face a poker, pop up like a Pokemon. Come on, I'm Papa San. To the Bakken Brahms and freaking break the ruler, playing it cool like I'm the fucking Fonz. My Uzi way a couple times, aimed at Uncle Tom's, so you can call me Capitan more than a couple times. Believe what's on your gun and not what you say. Believe what's on your gun and not what you say. Believe what's on your gun and not what you say. Believe what's on your gun and not what you say.
1: Flying saucers, iron horses, lying reporters, falsifying sources, ignoring higher forces. Life is all of this, simultaneous. They trying to play with us, just listen to your gut.
0: Say thank you and please. I speak Japanese, knows the evenings of eating on frankenbeans. I cripple my faculties, and now when you factor in the factories, shit is worse than fracking by a factor in three. My flag was flapping in the breeze, now I set you free while I'm scratching fleas. Either all in or you falling on your keys. Whatchamacallit, what you call it when you balling, but you always getting teased. So when you balling, but you always getting teased, that's just like pulling teeth. What signs be out of sight and out of reach? Yo, honestly, get out of seat, go on the Odyssey. Check on the guard, deceiver on the scene and getting sleep. Sick as a dog and pissing on a tree and getting treats. Believe what's on your gun and not what you say. Believe what's on your gun and not what you say. Believe what's on your gun and not what you say. Believe what's on your gun and not what you say.

But never end always. 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I live in the modern day hollowed cave. I'm swinging the ball and chain. And people that say that we are all the same. I'm shedding the harness. I'm a motherfucking artist, man. Accepting the carnage was the hardest thing. Guarding my garden was the darnest thing. My armor needed varnishing. So now I'm straight into the heart of things. My heart sang. A member of the starting string. Who farts stink? My favorite attributes are heart and strength. My favorite art is women and my favorite part's pink. Your fella sell a dweller with a feather in the ink. No, I was overzealous. I'm selling umbrellas on the brink. Believe what you got and not what you see. Believe what you got and not what you see. Believe what you got and not what you see. Believe what you got and not what you see.

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3: I've been going through something. 1,855 days. I've been going through something. Be afraid.
4: What is a bitch in a miniskirt? A man in his feelings with bitter nerve. What is a woman that really hurt? A demon, you're better off killing her. What is a relative? Make a repetitive narrative on how you did it first. That is a predator in reverse. All of your presidency with thirst. What is a neighborhood reputable? That is a snitch on a pedestal. What is a house with a better view? A family broken in variables. What is a rapper with jewelry? A way that I show my maturity. What if I call on security? That mean I'm calling on God for purity. I wanna get me a therapist. I can debate all my theories and sharing it. Whoa, consolidate all my comparisons. Humble enough because time was imperative. Whoa, started to feel like it's only one answer to everything. I don't know where it is. Whoa, popping a bottle with Claritin. Whoa, is it my head or my arrogance? Whoa, shaking and moving like what am I doing? I'm flipping my time through the Rolodex. Indulging myself in my life and my music. The world that I'm in is a cul-de-sac. The world that we in is just menacing. The demons portray the religionists. I wake in the morning, another appointment.

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0: I never say never or die. 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You and what army, use your simple mind. 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That goes for nickel bags, that goes for nickel nines. The thing of drinking up the pickle grind and never got in bitten. Listen, what you watch your cotton picking mine. I come to poke you like a Pokemon. Face a poker, pop up like a Pokemon. Come on, I'm Papa San. To the Bakken Brahms and freaking rick the ruler, playing it cool like I'm the fucking Fonz. My Uzi way a couple times, aimed at Uncle Tom's. So you can call me Capitan more than a couple times. Believe what's what you got and not what you say. Believe what's what you got and not what you say. Believe what's what you got and not what you say. Believe what's what you got and not what you say.
1: Flying saucers, iron horses, lying reporters, falsifying sources, ignoring higher forces. Life is all of this, simultaneous. They trying to play with us, just listen to your gut.
0: I always say thank you and please. I speak Japanese, knows the evenings of eating on Frank and Bees. I cripple my faculties, and then when you factor in the factory, shit is worse than fracking by a factor of three. My flat was flapping in the breeze, now I set you free while I'm scratching fleas. Either all in or you falling on your keys. Whatchamacallit, what you call it when you balling, but you always getting teased. So when you balling, but you always getting teased, that's just like pulling teeth. What signs be out of sight and out of reach? Yo, honestly, get out of seat, go on the Odyssey. Check on the guard to see her on the scene and getting sleep. Sick as a dog and pissing on a tree and getting treats. Believe what's what you got and not what you say. Believe what's what you got and not what you say. Believe what's what you got and not what you say. Believe what's what you got and not what you say.

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1: But never end always. 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I live in the modern day hollow cave. 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And people that say that we are all the same. I'm shedding the harness. I'm a motherfucking artist, man. Accepting the carnage was the hardest thing. Guarding my garden was the darnest thing. My armor needed varnishing. So now I'm straight into the heart of things. My heart sang. A member of the starting string. Who farts stink? My favorite attributes are heart and strength. My favorite art is women. And my favorite part's pink. Your fella seller dweller with a feather in the ink. No, I was overzealous. I'm selling umbrellas on the brink. 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Believe what's what you got and not what you see. Believe what's what you got and not what you see. Believe what's what you got and not what you see.

paper, chase papers in great denominations. 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
1: Black cab in a grey town, grey cloud. 110s on a paved brick ground. Smoke a tab in the line while I'm waiting around. Anxiety got me pacing around. Concrete high rise, paint my skyline. Racing down Rover High and it's blurring the lights. 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Face on the glass, the wind play with the chimes.

0: On a été à Madagascar, écouter la voix de Beric Lee, accompagné du groupe Zama, et à l'instant le crew italien Kmon Tigre, a invité le sax bariston Colin Stetson. 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
1: 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Gone no need, when stiff useless, when needed limp. 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One use is that, damn it all, useless thing. 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Never adequate enough. 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Thank you.

town idols, village heroes. Victim to circumstance, where there's muck, there's money, where there's chance, there's corruption. Nothing that a tidy loan won't fix. Let's depict Michelangelo decomposing on the slope.

same as coin-operated arcade games placed around the bonfire of the vanities, holding hunks hostage in backpacker hostels, monasteries, ladyboys armed with cattle prods amid flocks of gormless tourists, letting loose howling gibbons on chiseled chins, clawing faces. These words are wasted scant, worth knowing it's not a war poem or bank loan or shank in the throat of a misquoted prime minister, climbing social ladders with a chaplain, drinking dark ale on a terrace beside a raised road overlooking fatal pile-ups on route to yoga retreats and cheating husbands. These days are all a detail to a hunting scene. See, nothing's only as it seems. Be the bigger man and be the damn fool. It's kind of all a con job and not an abstract one. It's a blag, preening pretty boys, pouting clothing catalogues. See, nothing's only as it seems. Preening pretty boys, pouting catalogues. Born upon a drawbridge, the sky wore blue robes. The evening now long past, red wine upon clothes. Your foe is now your friend again, this dream is but a life. It's been a long year here.